0: reason enough to jump up and spin about wildly. 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

around you, look at some people in front of you, behind you, on the side of you. What I love about this sound, it ain't a black sound. It ain't a white sound. It ain't even about the color of your skin. Tell somebody, it ain't

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God of the third and fourth and fifth and sixth and seventh and 29th.

singing. 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Not a night of looking, not a night of Isaac, but a night of worship. The King of Kings, the Lord of Lords, the one that gave you the breath in your lungs. 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

Europe Radio, le son gospel. One, two, three. 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

0: 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I know where I can get help when I need it. Yes, sir. 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Maybe you'd better try.
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0: 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Hope Radio Weekend.
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The man was blind and crippled from birth, and they tell me that his name was Blind Barnabas. But old